0: much. Good night.
1: Atomic Rooster.
2: This summer, for all your snake problems, ring. Since 1993, Ron, Paddy, and Matt are proud. This summer, for all your snake problems,

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Every man in the house tonight should realize that God gave you a woman to love, not to misuse or abuse. If God wanted a man to beat on a woman, he would have put a club in your hand when you were born. A woman was made to love in every way possible. There is 1,001 ways for a man to make love to a woman.

You know, just like many of you, we have our favorite. Speaking of other entertainers, we'd like to do one of them for you now. We think this guy is a genius. Speaking of another, Mr. Ray Charles. We'd like to feature Ronald Isley doing Raymond. Come on, Ronald.

Matt, the very name of the album, Blues Now, and also the name of the band, GA20, says a lot.

The music of Alfredo and his orchestra from the UK in 1929.

And hi there, you're listening to the Dirt Music Radio Show, which is coming to you as it does every week from the studios of 2SER. Stuart Kipps, my name. Thank you, thank you, thank you for joining me this week. If you're wondering what Dirt Music is all about, and it's a reasonable question, Dirt Music is a radio show about music that comes from the heart and takes absolutely no prisoners. What you're about to hear can come from right across the musical spectrum, just so long as it's made with no concession whatsoever to fad or to